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A fiend for a fix like the rest, soliciting sex when pocket less. But she was a sweet thing nevertheless, back in the day. Abused as a child, she was always likely to end up this way. The past lived in the dark parts of her brain, and only heroin seemed to take away the

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1: 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We'll be hunting forever.
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Drink some margaritas by swinging blue lights. 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Are you with me? Are you with me?

0: 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That girl is so tight. Sunset, meet me there. One more, give me more. A diva, but you ain't one. I wish you luck. Like trying to be a sailor without a boat.
1: 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We'll be hunting forever.

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I heard you moved to Austin, got an apartment and settled down. And every once in a while, I start texting, write a paragraph, but then I delete the message. Think about you like a pastime. I could cry you a river, get you baptized. Or I wasn't ready to act right. Used to

have millions of questions since you left. Like, how to behave with girls, how to behave with my friends, how to behave with mom, or how to be a good brother.